0: What do we have responding to Water Street?
1: Nothing on water. Are you referring to Prospect?
0: Correction, Prospect.
1: 33 and 63 are on scene.
0: Roger. 315, 253, 2 on my cell phone.
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3: 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I'm waiting for Safe Shell to show up with her wire. 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
0: Two six, don't pursue. 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
2: I know.

0: 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Head back down, Prospect.
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1: Six three, I'll see. I'll be clear. 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

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Repeating 95 South Main Street, inside of Domino's, 38 male unconscious, he is breathing, 31 Delta 3. 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

0: 34. And check East Elm, area of Route 8. It should be off of the westbound lane. A passerby was concerned that there's a bicycle with a child seat in the back, lying on the grass just before the Route 8 bridge. Did not see anyone around it, though.
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0: So 833 and 83 for a suspicious vehicle. Area of 100 Stillwater Pond Road. 100 Stillwater Pond Road. Complaint of a 09 Subaru sedan in green. Parking in the area, believes it doesn't belong there. Called a few weeks ago and we towed it away, I believe, for being unregistered. Rented a new 259 of Charlie Alpha 16583. That comes back to a Drew Dutka of Bancroft Street.
1: Roger.
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2: Jerry 3, I'm turned onto Norfolk Road now.

South Speed Point to fire. Engine 1, Engine 2, Truck 1 in District 1. Respond 237 East Main Street, 3rd floor for a possible gas leak. 60 Delta 5. Repeating 237 East Main Street on the 3rd. A possible residential gas leak. Odor of gas inside. 60 Delta 5. Crush Little Street, Brookside Ave, 2225.

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1: 113, three-story wood, nothing showing, partially evacuated, investigating at 2225.

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0: Cumberland Farms 207 South Main. Staff reporting, there's a white male in a bright yellow construction jacket. Was asked to vacate the property. He refused. Currently standing outside by the propane tanks.
1: Roger.

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0: 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A yellow Toyota Supra has been parked there since yesterday.
1: Roger.
2: There is LCD. 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

Alcides Market Fire Truck 1, respond to 60 Gleason Street, be all the way at the end of Gleason on the track, 27 male fentanyl overdose, not alert, he is conscious and rating 23 Charlie 1, being 60 Gleason Street in that area, to be on the train track, all the way at the end, 27 male overdose on fentanyl, he is conscious at the moment and breathing 23 Charlie 1, pressure submission 10.306.

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2: Drop to the
0: railroad tracks. Gleason Street, railroad tracks, 27 male. Reported overdose on fentanyl. Four times Narcan and is awake with an altered mental status.
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0: Roger, 2-6.

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0: Being turned over now, but still more available.
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1: Top one.
0: Never mind. He just left, that's right.
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3: 352 to first pass on the left.

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Spread through the back file.

0: 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Respond to 75 Turner Avenue. Again, 75 Turner Avenue on the first. 51-year-old female burnt in the back of her throat from a pipe. She's conscious and breathing 7 Bravo 2. Being 75 Turner Avenue on the first. 51 female burnt in the back of her throat from a pipe. Conscious and breathing 7 Bravo 2. Object Cayman Street and Hines Street, 2318.
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1: 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I will let you know as soon as they're in the room.
0: Okay.

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0: Southie Angemore. You've got two Trinity units inbound to Charlotte. They should be able to do a quick turnaround from there. Watch that.
1: Okay.

Golov from Citi. Please proceed. Italian, it's Paul from State Police Troopel. Blue pickup truck with a white cap. And blue pickup, white cap. Impossible 259. 912 X-ray Zulu. It took off on a trooper about half an hour ago on Route 8 during a attempted motor vehicle stop. Last seen getting off Route 8 North, exit 46, Harwinton area. No return on the plate.

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1: 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Again, 3-4-9-2-1 at 23 open.
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0: Check the area of Alfredo's Deli, 168 Water Street. We've been pinging Seychelle Bilby's cell phone. We just got a return. It's within a 75-meter radius of the back parking lot for Alfredo's. He was looking for her for some 440 comments. It's operating Connecticut Bravo Echo 43584. And Bravo Echo 43584. A 2009 Subaru Impreza in gray. Be advised, she did flee from an officer earlier today.
1: Roger.

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Again, 215. Evening shift believes she may be returning to feed the cat.

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1: 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Out of New Milford, insurance confirmed.

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0: 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Coming back out of 50 Kimball Lane, Torrington. 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

0: 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The RO is a Dimas Espinosa Borja, coming back to 272 Hillside Ave. Negative hits.
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0: How
1: is it? Albert Oak, Connecticut, Bravo Charlie, 68257. I'm all set, I'm equal.
0: Roger.
2: And the name, parking lot, 1237, this one.
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0: 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The RO is going to be a Dean Pesante coming out of 258 Cider Mill Crossing. 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
2: Engine 2, you're responding at 641. 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States it was a culinary mishap. They do have a slight smoke condition.
0: Thank you.
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0: There's going to be delays all along New Harlem today. We're working the length of the road, so just want to advise all staff.
1: Roger.

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Repeating, 70 Litchfield Street, possible water main break. 53 Omega 5. Timeout, 645.

0: Tulsa East District 1.
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0: Speed advice, our caller was a passerby. They were in Coe Park when they called it in and reported a large amount of water in the roadway flowing into the drains.
1: Okay.
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1: 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I'm investigating 649.

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0: 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The RO is a Kenneth Belkis Camp. Calling back out of Canton. 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

0: 935 X-ray Alpha Foxtrot comes back valid on a 2018 Chevy Silverado K1500 color silver. Insurance confirmed in real time to a Brian Lauer out of Winstead. Negative hits. Be advised, this party does have a valid pistol permit with several registered firearms.
1: Roger that, dude.

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0: going to be a valid out for Courtney Ann Lauer. She comes back on a Wednesday. Negative.
1: Hold it. 500 Blanchard Street, United, X-ray 58061.

0: can be valid on a 2019 Toyota Highlander color gray. Insurance confirmed in real time. The error was a Daniel Messenger coming back out of 398 Vision Avenue. That party has valid pistol power with several registered firearms.
1: Roger, 2-1 on that.
0: Foot.
1: 098-440-245.

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1: Who's out with this silver Chevy pickup?

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1: Stand by one. 311 is going to be 79.
0: Robert, 79, can you give me a call? 79, that's a negative. I'm out on 35 North Elm, not on a motor vehicle south. Should be 92. Roger, 92, could you give me a call? LCD 246.
1: 35,
0: go ahead. South Main and Lawton, Alpha Delta 02822.

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0: Alan 21 Chevy Tahoe, color black, insurance confirmed to Sarah out of Bristol.
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0: 240 is changing for the 801. We're going to be starting at the library.
1: Roger.

LZQ Torrington Fire Engine 1, respond 12 Water Street, in the alleyway, upscale Bear Barber, for the vehicle versus pedestrian, 77 Delta 6, repeating 12 Water Street, in the alleyway, upscale Barber, for the vehicle versus pedestrian, 77 Delta 6. Cross street's going to be Main Street and Prospect Street, timeout, 736.

0: 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Roger 1, taking arrival on scene, 7:30.
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2: Yep, yep.
1: 6-7, medic 2 should be on scene.
0: Right.
2: There we go.
1: 7.
2: Collision occurred private property in an alleyway. There's no obstruction of traffic. 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

为什么要不要说有兴趣问他的英文？CT terms license 0776454426.

0: 7, vehicle comes back valid, 15, Subaru Outback, color tan. 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
1: Engine 1, go ahead.
0: The footage available, both. The remaining LCD system is being cleaned up.
1: Bruce, he's available at scene, 750.

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1: Howdy.
2: The engine one's clear of the scene. Engine one clear of the scene at 753.
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0: Alice 1895.
1: I'm 520 for the west.
0: GPS violation reported by Sentinel. Occurred at 507 Main Street. Activation was at 7:13. Cleared 1 minute later. They were unable to make contact with the protected party. Showing both parties are showing in their respective homes. See further notes in the cab.
1: I'm just clear from water.
0: Roger.

0: 8. 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Your complainant's going to be in a USA recycling truck. States that his vehicle was sideswiped by a white van. No further descriptors.
1: Roger.

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1: 19 Liberty Lane.
0: Right.

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0: 62560 Alpha.

0: Stuff from back valley on a 2024 KW Construction D380, color white. Insurance cannot be confirmed at this time. The RO is listed as KR Leasing LLC out of East Windsor with a primary mailing out of Enfield. No, it's
1: Roger.

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0: 142-979-176.

0: VA just confirming, do you need a revac?
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1: Sir, Roger, and repeat your identifier.
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0: 313 LC. 313? Yeah, FD, respond back down here for the wash off.
1: Roger.
2: 8 LCD for case number.
1: Three four nine five five.
2: Roger.

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1: Fire engine 1, respond back down to 12 Water Street for the washdown, 53 Alpha 5. Again, 12 Water Street for the washdown, 53 Alpha 5. Crash reads main and prospect, time out 8:30.

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0: Roger.
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0: Clear with infraction. 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

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Received.

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0: Frederick District 1, they did pull out on scene with us. It appears they are having some difficulty locating the vehicle. Stand by, we're reaching out to them.
1: Good.
0: I'm going to look for the fire truck with their lights on. I need Main Street in front of Charles Street.
2: They are requesting an EPA.
1: Roger. See him in 30 seconds.
0: I'll see you, District 1. District 1. Message was relayed, 30-second EPA for PD. Thank you.

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canceled Reg for insurance compliance on a 2019 Hyundai Sonata, color black. Insurance cannot be confirmed at this time. The RO is coming back at 8:10. Horn, coming back out of Grammy. No hits.

0: Roger, just confirming. Alpha Sierra 94584.
1: That's correct.
0: Roger, I got that in a silver Chevy today.
1: Roger.

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1: 306.
0: Route 4 at 183. All westbound traffic is going to be detoured down 183 to 202.
1: Right.
0: We'll let you know when it's open back up. They're paving two lanes right now.
2: Hey, OCD 221.
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1: Roger, it's now I'm looking at. Let me give it to you again. 059 939 338.

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1: And 1 Riverside.
0: Nine one for a parking complaint. It was called into 312 direct. Vehicle is parked in the parking lot on Memorial Street. Looking to make contact with the RO Patrick Meyer at 43 Prescott Street, apartment C, Charlie, to remove his vehicle to the school parking lot during the day.
1: Roger.

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1: Eight, stand by. 911, stand by 1, I'm looking. 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
2: Community Health and Wellness, 469 Mission Ave. Staff is reporting a disturbance with a male patient named Richard Weeks. He is very irate. Staff is not reporting that he is in the lobby, separated from all other patients. Again, that's going to be 469 Mission Ave, main lobby.

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0: なるほどですね。
1: Is that one?
0: Is that car parked in the Volvo parking lot? And can you just put in the 259 for me?
1: Roger.

0: 1. The vehicle was reported by 312 to be parked in the Memorial Street parking lot behind Christmas Village. It's used for the school during the day. Vehicle info should be in the cab.
1: Roger. Thank you.

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0: 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I'll be 289 with a 1.
1: Sir?
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0: 8.
1: 8.
0: For a follow-up, the area of 175 Sherwood Drive. Looking to make contact with Seychelle Bildy. Made 440 comments. The pings are showing in the area of 175 Sherwood Drive.
1: Roger, how was the ping?
0: Was received at 9:47.
1: Roger.
0: LCD 8, the most recent ping showing the location of Sherwood Drive came in at 9:32.
1: Roger.

0: Ouais, c'est très nice. 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
1: 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On s'est dit.
0: Good.
1: 415 Tango Kilo Hotel comes back as an expired reg on a 2021 Toyota Corolla Silver. Insurance confirmed in real time to a Jason Ward. Comes back out of clear. Do you have negative hits?
0: Roger.
1: LCD 67.
0: This one, LCD, can you trespass with your beliefs in this location?
1: Roger.

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1: Eight.
0: What's the radius on that ping? And do you have an updated one?

It's been bouncing from the area of Sherwood with a 500-meter radius, and Harlington Ave behind the apartments with a 2,000-meter radius. It's consistently giving a ping in the area of 175 to 174 Sherwood.

0: She does have one vehicle registered to her. It's going to be Bravo Echo 43584. She was operating that vehicle earlier in the evening, unknown if she still is.
1: Received.

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Color white. The arrow is an Andy Peralta. Comes back out of 309 East Elm Street on the second floor. Negative hits.

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0: Ping received at 1017. Still showing in the area of the 175 Sherwood Drive with an estimated radius of 557 meters.
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1: Unwanted person complaint at 53 Center Street, on the third floor. Complainant is Sonia, reports that the marshal was just on scene serving an eviction notice. Approximately five parties in the apartment refusing to leave. She is going to be waiting outside in a Jeep Wrangler, color black. Parties are separated at this time.
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1: Right.
0: This is 260. There's nobody presently here. They're just worried they're going to come back at some point.
1: Roger, thank you.
2: 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Insurance confirmed in real time. The ROAV Mark Nesky coming back out of Harlington. No hits.

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1: Hey, Roger, just be advised, she has fled before.
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0: valid for a 2022 Jeep Wrangler, color black. Insurance confirmed, the ROA is still on y'all. She's coming back out of Waterbury. No, it's...
1: Which?

0: 6-6-3-6, am I good to send him up?
1: Negative. Wait till you'll see the paving equipment's gonna pass you.
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1: City 2, Torrington Fire, Engine 1, Engine 2, Truck 1, District 1. Response at 259 Prospect Street, the YMCA. Smoke vector sounding 52 Charlie 1. Repeating, 259 Prospect Street, the YMCA. Smoke vector sounding 52 Charlie 1. Cross streets are going to be Maiden Lane, Mason Street. Time out, 10:58.
0: Roger, thank you.

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1: Engine 1, you're in route. 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
0: Connecticut 198, 387, and 543.
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0: Roger, thank you.

0: Charlie for Lauren Umstead, the ROW vehicle. 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
1: Roger, you can
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0: 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Valid insurance.
1: Roger, thank you.

0: 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For the general fire alarm, state area, and water flow alarm, 52 Charlie 3. Repeating, 68 Main Street, Warner Theater, general fire alarm, and state area, water flow alarm, 52 Charlie 3. Cross streets are going to be Water Street and Maiden Lane. Timeout, 1228.
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District 1 responding. 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
2: Charles.
0: 281 complaint at 5 Tucker Drive. Apartment Charlie 3. See complainant Donna reports that she just returned to her apartment and door was open.
1: Roger.

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Again, area of 24 High Street for a low-hanging wire, 55 Alpha 3. 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
1: 59 Field Street at the CCAR for a male party, obviously ETOH, hitting the doors. 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
1: Lucidity units for Field Street. 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
0: I don't want to do it.
1: Right.

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I'll be in the area of Highfield and Edgewood Drive for a roaming dog. 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
0: LCD-95, what's the nature?
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0: Is the Roman doctor looking for a pit bull by chance?
1: Yes.
0: Roger, we got another call reporting it was last sighted in the area of 116 Fairlawn Drive. They believe it resides at 100 Fairlawn.
1: Roger, I'm 28.
0: Roger.

0: Lawrence Ware.
1: 2 vehicle MVA, no injuries reported at 600 East Main Street, three route 202. You're looking for a Nissan Rogue and a utility truck. They pulled into the Office Plaza building.
0: Roger.
2: Three 13 to 9 5 or 6 7. 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
2: 9-1-LCD,
1: 2259. 9-1, standby. LCD 88, that's coming back valid on a 2016 Nissan Rogue, color gray, insurance confirmed in real time. RO is Evangeline, she's coming back out of Winstead. Negative.
0: Roger.

0: 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LCD 91. 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
1: 7 LC 41 Street, 4259, OB, Florida. November, Quebec, X-Ray, Whiskey, 49. The second will be Connecticut, Alpha Yankee, 701-884.
0: Roger.
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1: 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I'll take a field interview on Summer Street under the railroad bridge. We've got 2-5 on hands.
0: Zero, repeat the 240. It's struggling to make it.
1: You can label it as 52, so it's over.
0: Go ahead with the files.
1: And last name, C-A-R-R-I-E-R, 41675. The second will be Jamie, last name, E-A-N-D-E-N, 101088.

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1: Can you 223 to 70's location?
0: Roger.
1: LC 70.
2: 70 LC. I've got 721, okay, what do you got?
1: First person I'm not getting a return for, however I am getting a return on a very similar sound alike. The date of birth of 4/16/73. And a spelling of the last name, Charlie Uniform, instead of Charlie Alpha. That party came up as a file 37. I haven't run him otherwise yet.
2: Roger, if you can try that one.

0: Yes.
1: Yeah, I've heard you with that spelling in date of birth. He comes back expired out of Stratford. I'm also showing him to have a prawn.

0: 注意上劲儿。
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0: 70, I'm not getting any return on that second party.

0: Tengo fuerte cena.
1: Roger, female detained, 1345.
0: Read the email, please.
1: 313.
0: I'll be 53.
1: Roger.
0: 95-70, what's your 240? Number 3 on the bridge. Roger.
1: 95, are you 223 as well?
0: Three 13-70. How many people do you have there?
2: 88 Hoffman Street on the first floor. Odor of gas in the building. 60 Delta 5. Repeating, 188 Hoffman Street on the first floor. Odor of gas in the building. 60 Delta 5. Cross streets are going to be Iowa Street and the dead end. Timeout, 1346.
1: Three 13. You also have 95, 67, and 91 en route.
0: Yeah, we can cancel one of those 3 units.
3: No, I'm not. Yeah, I'm already on scene.
2: Trucks in route 1346.
0: Sorry, Files. So you can cancel 6-7. Rush.
2: District 1 responding. District 1 responding, 1346. District 1 is ready.
0: 72-75.
1: Go ahead.
0: You can step over here for a moment just to assist with the females.
2: Action 2 is responding, 1347.
1: Healthy copies.
0: 315-71, are you tied up?
1: Three 13-71 has a public assist call to Ocean State.
0: Roger, thank you.
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0: Roger, can that over the bridge, please? On Summer.
1: Roger.
2: 713.
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0: 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District 1, I'm seeing. District 1 will be Hoffman command.
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0: 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I have the info.
2: Roger.

0: Well, City 2, Torrington Fire Engine 2, respond to number 524, Prospect Street on the first floor. 38-year-old female, overdose, not alert, conscious and breathing, 23 Charlie 1. Repeating, 524, Prospect Street on the first floor. 38-year-old female, overdose, not alert, conscious and breathing, 23 Charlie 1. Cross streets are going to be Munson Ave and Whiting Ave. Timeout, 1429.
1: Is this one already?
2: I'm pulling into
1: the port now. I'll see 678.
2: 678.
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1: 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The caller's name is Rain.
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2: Hey,
0: we're going to cancel this right now, Griswold. You guys are more than welcome to continue whatever you're doing up there.
3: Where is it?

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1: Ranger
2: 1, you're in room 1431. Do you copy removing all responding units to a stage at this time?
0: Roger.
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3: 6-7, east side entrance.

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1: Engine one.
0: Engine one, be advised you are still on the stage. Update from the caller. Patient is now violent. They also are claiming to have taken blood pressure medication. They did OD on fentanyl last night. Once you are cleared in, it's going to be the side entrance with a shared driveway. Again, you are still staging.
1: Roger, on the staging.

0: 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Make sure 263 is on their way.
1: Engine 1, I'm staying staged. Stage 1435.
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1: Hey.
0: Motor vehicle complaint in the area of the Los Plaza. Red Chevy SUV driving erratically, last seen turning into that plaza.
1: Roger.

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Well, we're going to make our left into training ground for a little bit of time. 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
2: 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For a female party, by the name Jennifer Light, made 440 comments to a friend while they were on the phone. Limited info.
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0: Roger, does she have any firearms?
1: Looks like she has a permit out of Litchfield, however, no firearms registered.
0: Roger.

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0: You are within Rosebach, the regular traffic flow. Myself and 66 will be clear from the 801.

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1: Right.

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0: Can you send a unit down to South Main by Center Plaza? We got a man down, paramedics are out with him.
1: Roger. We did take that call through 911. It was reported that he's a diabetic and has been 236. Send a unit down.

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1: Go ahead.
0: 313, you're the only unit available right now. Are you available to 223?
1: Roger.
0: Right in front of the GoHealth Urgent Care 112 South Main, 223 should be on scene.

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0: Paramedics are attending to him. Diabetic issue. We're familiar with that part.
1: Roger.
2: Truck taking arrival on seat 1528.

0: 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We're familiar with that part.
1: Roger.
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0: I'll be 290 from the 801, 309 is taking my spot on East Albert. 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
1: $75 to $72. All right, come get your slow times.
0: Okay.

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0: LC's on, right? Truck one.
1: Oh.
0: Received, you need the DD. 1532.

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2: LC 309.
0: That
2: party you were just out with is now becoming combative. And the group screaming in the background. Are you able to make your way back there until I can get a sector car?
0: I'm 291 on a road job.
2: Roger.
3: 75, I am Bill on Hungerford. I can head over that way.
2: Two units will be coming for roll call, if anyone's just closer.
0: 712, you show me 288, urgent care.
4: I mean, 926 are responding. We're just getting in our cars. Give me 2 seconds here.
2: Roger.
4: I'll see if you're following on the PC. Did he, can you send me a rundown of what we're talking about?
2: Cameron has a call for a male party diabetic, possibly 236. 309 and 313 were on scene prior, and they were cleared by 263 on their 289. The patient became extremely combative with FD and 263 can be heard screaming in the background.
4: Roger, you can show, or show in as well.

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1: 288, where is everybody located in the back area? 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
0: Seven two, are you in the back parking lot?
1: 99, they're all in the ambulance in front.
2: Negative, I'm out front on South Main Street. He's on the stretcher and they're getting ready to transport.
0: Roger.
2: Right,
0: 26, you can join.

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0: 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At 1541.

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0: The area of Albert Street and New Litchfield for the minor 202. Looking for a Mazda CX-3 and a tractor trailer.
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0: LC 33, send 34. Jesus Longus Road. 100 Franklin Street at the Riverfront Apartments, apartment 203. Caller is a neighbor and concerned for the resident of this apartment, Nora. States she is an elderly female, typically quiet during the days. However, states her TV has been on very loudly, which is atypical behavior for her.
1: Okay.
2: Right.
0: Caller also stated her vehicle is in the parking lot and he has not seen her either in the last 3 days.
2: Hi. 911 headquarters, camera cell 2.
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0: What's your 240?
1: 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I'm in the back of the area. There, so.
0: You can make your way over Castle Street at Clarence for another minor two car. Looking for a minivan and a sedan.

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0: 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Higher.

0: 34 LCD, what's the apartment number?
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0: Everyone else is. 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Can you send a unit off the top of Charles Street by Torrington West for a two car? Give me no injuries, very minor.
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3: 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Can you give me a 211?
0: Roger. 26-case number. 35001, 35001,

0: 26. That Indiana plate is going back as valid out of Hammond, Indiana on a 2021 Fort. No further indicators.
1: Could you check Charlotte, please, Kelly?
0: You have a last name for that female?
1: Everyone else, please.
0: Everyone.
1: Who's our rotation total for this week?
0: It's going to be Cerruti's.
1: Roger, can you start four-wheel high request for Connecticut, Kilo Lima 9783?
0: Roger.
1: Do you have a unit coming up here?
2: Roger, 63223.

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1: Hello?
0: No middle initial. First name, Hotel Oscar Mike Echo Romeo Oscar. Last name, Papa Alpha Golf. Uniform, Alpha Yankee. 10-15-77.

0: That party comes back out of Corona, New York. No hits. The license comes back as suspended.
1: Just confirming you said suspended?
0: That's correct. The New York license is showing suspended for CDL and non-commercial.
1: Roger, thank you.
2: Sorry.
0: Roger.

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1: Roger.
2: Can you pull me a warrant service request? I'll be out at the library.
1: Roger.
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1: Go ahead.
0: That party's supposed to be walking towards that mole pit now.
1: Right.
0: I'm just 3:40, 3:83. Report. Can you assist 95 with that 275 attempt down at the library? Better.

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0: 10-8 valid out for Thomas. He comes back on 21 Washington Ave. Barrett 4, he does come back with a 5.
1: Roger.

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0: Alpha D33. New Harlington Road and Torringford Street. Check for a malfunctioning traffic light. Caller reported it may be stuck on red.
1: Hi. Okay, with 24. Okay.
0: Carter.
1: 3:20, 26.

0: D3 to headquarters.
1: Go ahead.
0: Just checking to see if we confirm the 5 for this party.
1: All right, we have a hard copy.
0: Roger.
2: 320 to 26.
0: 26.
2: You still have a copy, Charles.
0: Negative. I'm going to be a source library, rear parking lot.
2: Roger.

0: 34 LTD 346.
1: Front.
0: East Albert at Arthur with Bravo Zulu 36390. I have info.

0: 83 also.
1: 83.
0: You show that party in custody, so we'll need one authorization for the moped here.
1: Roger, in custody, 16.5.

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0: Roger, just one call.
1: Roger, it's working normally. Turn it on.
0: Roger.

0: 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Ninety-nine. I'll be clear of the warning issued to the Altima.
1: Carter.

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1: Roger, transporting one male, 261 at 1640.

0: Alpha D33.
1: Okay.
0: 261 for past 10 is domestic between a juvenile. Correction, between a son named Zachary, who's going to be in the lobby requesting to speak with PD about gathering some items from the home.
1: Pardon?

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1: Defense.
0: 169 Mission Ave for the GPS violation of protective order. Made contact with victim Danielle. Last known location was at the CAD address.
1: Take 3 to LCD. 3 now to 5.
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0: Make contact with complainant Tom near the area of 40 Benham Street. 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
1: Roger.

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1: 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Thomas Waldron comes back out of 40 Benham Street here in the city. No hits. He does have several firearms. I'm not seeing a pistol permit.
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0: Franklin Plaza, 35 Franklin Street. Inbound reports 3 males smoking in the plaza.

Mill City 2, Torrington Fire, Engine 1, Engine 2, Truck 1, District 1. Respond to 188 Hoffman Street, first floor. Smell of gas in the apartment, 60 Delta 5. Repeating, 188 Hoffman Street on the first floor. Smell of gas in the apartment, 60 Delta 5. Cross streets are going to be Iowa Street in the dead end. Timeout, 1701.

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1: 6-3.
0: Two vehicle MVA in the area of City Hall, 140 Main Street. 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
1: 6-3.
0: 10 Ford F-150, color gray, insurance confirmed in real time. The R was a David Warner, coming back out of 839 Main Street, apartment 4, negative hits. Your second reg is coming back on a 2023 Honda Passport, color white, insurance confirmed in real time. The R was Angelica Carrias, coming back out of Hoffman Street, Tuna City, negative hits.
1: Roger.

Sitting 2, Torrington Fire Engine 1, respond to number 233, Roosevelt Ave, apartment 2, 56-year-old male, back injury, conscious of breathing, 30 Bravo 1, repeating to number 233, Roosevelt Ave, apartment 2, 56-year-old male, back injury, conscious of breathing, 30 Bravo 1. Cross streets are going to be Iowa Street and Oregon Street. Timeout, 1719. 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
1: Roger, for warning.

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1: Right now, medic 1. 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
1: 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It's a past tense motor vehicle accident involving the neighbor and her.
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1: 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Engine 1's en route. 1749.
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0: Parker, go ahead.
1: Past tense and has since left. You can check the parking lot of Walmart. 281. A couple individuals are pushing carts intentionally towards vehicles. And they departed in a blue Subaru sedan. 699 Bravo Hotel Golf, South Carolina. They don't have a direction of travel, but they're since departed.
0: Roger.

0: 3W, could you get the clone on?
1: Roger, I won't be able to conference you if she does.
0: Roger, I'll just pick up the call.
1: We only just got that one call on it.

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0: 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It just looked like that was their intention.
1: Roger.

0: Or is this the LZ?
1: 316.
0: You're on 101, East Elmer at Freshwood. I'll be in car 188.
1: Patrick?

0: Yeah, 33 and 34.
1: This is
0: 34 Charles. Okay, it's 970 24th Street, Walmart. Asset protection stating two males that were apprehended on Tuesday that took off for shoplifting. They're back on scene and just took off again to the back of the building. They're both around 15-year-old white males, these are clothing descriptors.
1: Roger.
0: 34, Roger. One is tall, skinny, wearing a red shirt, baseball cap, and gray sweats. The other one's a shorter male, khakis, and a purple style shirt with glasses.

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0: Here's to my

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It's Ian Velvet, Insurance, Honda Odyssey, color brown, 2, Jessica, New Haven. 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

0: 12 minutes, the Invalid Insurance, I Toyota Pinza, color blue to Terra, out of Northfield, RL 7
1: Heights.
0: Ready?
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0: Alright, I do have one for you.

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1: I'm going to call from Sentinel for a electronic 20 violation. If you could make your way to 367 Mansion Ave, or your some cat details.
0: Roger. Be you down yellow gun.
1: You trail off, Ricky.

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1: 2-6.
0: Yeah, follow up on Queens Road off of 15th. Remember myself.
1: Roger.